The devil bowed his head because he knew that he'd been beat. And he laid that golden fiddle on the ground at Johnny's feet. Johnny said, "Devil, just come on back if you ever want to try again. I done told you once, you son of a bitch, I'm the best there's ever been."

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You're bringing a few old army buddies home. 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I was talking to the baby. 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The doorbell. 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

0: Well, that's the very tall Adam Harvey. Everything I own has a dent. And before Adam, I think it was Adam. I've lost track of what's going on here. Never mind. It's pretty busy, but it's great. Thanks for your call, Maureen. Great to talk to you and have a chuckle. And I'm glad that song brought back beautiful memories for you. 26 after 11 at City Park Radio. I just got to check something. Yes. We'll go on with the next track. And what have we got here? We'll go for this one. Anne Fraser, The Rains on Uluru.
1: There is a place in the heart of Australia where the red dirt is one with the sky. The mornings are nature's paradise. Northern air, where the wild birds fly.

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1: 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You load 60.

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The Wolverines, Good Times and Good Old Boys. And before the Wolves, we heard from the McClymonts and Settle Down, 5.5 to 12.

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They say a stranger came in one night, left with his woman, and he lost his mind when an old song starts playing.

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2: 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That's That.

A local group there, Cuban Heel Tasmanian Music, and their track called Ghost from their album When You're Alone. Getting closer to our NTFA game at South Launceston, playing Longford at Youngtown. But first, here's Liz Stringer now, and a track from her album Warm in the Darkness, and a track called Angela.

0: is a track taken from Paul Kelly's album The Merry Soul Sessions, and Where Were You When I Needed You. 2:19 at City Park Radio.
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0: glory, hallelujah. 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
0: Mirror, mirror on the wall, shovel chestnuts in my path. 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

And I listened to the good news. 22 when I stepped out the cemetery. 23 when I took down my old tunes. 26 now the cross is my legacy. I miss school, mal wamping balls with the match attack stats, chatting what's in form. 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I miss school when we used to kick ball. Every day I had a poster of Bex on the wall.

0: hitting number one here in Australia. However, it was the Scottish pop group Middle of the Road who turned the track into a definitive 1971 phenomenon in the UK. Their polished bubblegum pop rendition was number one on the UK charts for 5 weeks and became an international hit.
1: Okay, let's review the top 10 singles of the week on the 14th of June 1971 here in Australia. At number 10 we had She's a Lady by Tom Jones. At number 9, Another Day by Paul McCartney. At number 8, Me and Bobby McGee by Janis Joplin. At number 7, Mozart Symphony No. 41st Movement by Waldo de los Rios. 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At number 5, Chirpy Chirpy Cheep Cheep by Middle of the Road. At number 4, Hot Love by T-Rex. At number 3, Eagle Rock by Daddy Cool. At number 2, Chirpy Chirpy Cheep Cheep by Lally Stott. And at number 1, in its first week of a 2-week run at that position, we had the Hollies with Too Young to Be Married.

The Wolf Brothers and Hometown Like My Hometown. It's 20 minutes past 7. And good morning. If you just tuned in, you're listening to Breakfast with John here at City Park Radio.

Claus for Christmas, and you keep it just for fun, for a laugh. 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

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Gypsy lady, I hear your laughter and the dances